0: there's more chances to win this Mega May. Win £400,000 this Wednesday.
1: Oh my God, I'm shaking.
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1: 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And it's £400,000. 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Over

0: James Taylor, you've got a friend on Nation Easy Radio with relaxing favourites, including Shola Amma doing an old Randy Crawford song in a couple of moments. And the answer to our film and TV question on the all-day Easy Brainbuster, who starred as the Joker in 2019 in the movie? Was it Heath Ledger, Joaquin Phoenix or Jared Leto? The answer I was looking for was Joaquin Phoenix. I hope I've pronounced it right. I'm never sure, but you know who I'm talking about, and brilliant he was in it as well.
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0: Sheeran. Thinking Out Loud on Nation Easy Radio. Sports in question on the all-day Easy Brain Buster. I asked which British athlete won gold in the men's long jump at London 2012. Was it Greg Rutherford, Chris Tomlinson or Steve Backley? And the answer was Greg Rutherford. Well done if you remembered that.
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0: Gordon Lightfoot, If You Could Read My Mind, a proper relaxing favourite on Nation Easy Radio. Another one just round the corner as well from Joshua Caddison with Jesse. But first, let's do the general knowledge question on the All Day Easy Brain Buster. I asked, which UK landmark is known as the Angel of the North? Was it a sculpture, a bridge, or a cathedral? And the answer I was looking for was a sculpture. Nation Easy
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China Black and Searching at Nation Easy Radio with relaxing favourites for the South. It is Stress Busters. More tonight with Duncan Barks, by the way, and you can drop him a line and let him know what your ultimate relaxing favourite is with the nightcap. He does that a couple of times in the show.